0: doesn't matter. It's 5 o'clock somewhere.
1: It's always on 5 in Margaritaville, come to think of it.
0: Yeah, I heard that.
1: You've been there, haven't you?
0: Yes, sir.
1: I've seen your boat there.

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0: with that. I'll tell you what's the matter with it. It was you that let him get away with it.
1: Not me, man. What about Donnie the pool shark?
0: The pool shark? Well, I only lost my tweeds.
1: Yeah, you also lost £4.
0: £4. What about that white-suited gentleman?
1: No, enough of that. Next time, we thought that we were too smart. We thought we had a head start.

Carolina in the Morning, sung for us by The Lamplighters. Well, they're obviously singing Lamplighters. We hear now from Werner Muller and his orchestra playing for us a twist potpourri dedicated to the city, well, the island of Capri, which seems rather odd because I think the twist originated in America. Nonetheless, here is Werner Muller and his orchestra.

Werner Muller and his orchestra and his fan club, by the sounds of things, performing for us a twist potpourri dedicated to the Isle of Capri. And needless to say, the Isle of Capri was one of the tunes that they played in that medley. Well, let's quieten things down with A Quiet Land of Erin, performed for us by Irish folk singer Mary O'Hara.

Well, there you have it, everyone. Gene McDaniels. I just had a call in about that. Gene McDaniels. And that was recorded 1 year prior to his passing. He left us in 2011 at the age of 76 years. And that was his last appearance. It was in a school hall. And he did an acoustic.

rocking and rolling. Moving up to 5 o'clock, everybody. Here are the Supremes. With Miss Diana Ross in lead.

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And by that time, I looked on the wall.

0: nice easy way to ease our way into the evening with Alex Hitchcock with a song called EO. And he is now currently based in New York and has a band called the Dream Band Series, described by Mojo as tumbling with ideas, impulsive improvisations and swinging left field energy. Wow. So, who have we got next? Well, Virginia McDonald with Last Call at Dimitri's. But before that, I believe we should get into some station.
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Yes, well, I had to play Weather Report from the album Heavy Weather, in the spirit of what's going on outside. And they won a Grammy for Best Vocal Version to Quincy Jones and became a genuine jazz standard. And yes, I love Weather Report. So I think we have time for one more track, and then we'll be getting into some station sponsors. So I will now be playing Paul Cornish with a track called Palindrome, featuring Jeff Parker, and the album is called You're Exaggerating. So let's get into it.

Yes, that was Jazz Cats by Quasimodo, and that is all the time we have left for the evening. Next week, Linda will be on air, and I will be on the week after that. So I am now officially closing the Supper Club doors and wish you all a very good night.

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1: The name of this song is The Seven Drunken Nights, but we're only allowed to sing five of them, so here goes.
2: Oh, as I went home on Monday night,

It's 7 minutes past 7 o'clock. Current temperature out there in Heidelberg is a bit nippy at 8 degrees. So let's celebrate winter with a little, with a few winteries.

Yes, Simon Garfunkel there with a couple of classics. Anyway, look, let's move the calendar forward a couple of months, keep our chins up, and take it away, Billy.

once I get you up there, where the air is rarefied, we'll just glide, starry-eyed, once I get you.